One day on one of those pensive, leisurely strolls that artists always seem to have, inspiration struck Peter Tchaikovsky.

I think what is my favorite interpretation of the Pearl Fishers duet, Au Fond du Temple Son, that was Jerry Hadley and Thomas Hampson with the Welsh National Opera Orchestra under Carlo Rizzi from Bizet's The Pearl Fishers. 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

Sir John Eliot Gardiner and the English Baroque Soloist, that second concerto for double choirs of winds and strings, music of George Frideric Handel. Sir John Eliot Gardiner and the English Baroque Soloist, that second concerto for double choirs of winds and strings,

0: written for the coronation of Queen Elizabeth II. That's Gloriana by Benjamin Britten. Courtly Dances, Andre Previn conducting the Royal Philharmonic Orchestra.
1: Ever since his first appearance with the Chicago Symphony Orchestra in the 1960s, Seiji Ozawa was a charismatic force on the podium. On the next CSO program, we'll hear his recordings of Bartok's Concerto for Orchestra, Beethoven's Fifth Symphony, and more. Next time with the CSO, I'm Lisa Simeone.
2: Sunday afternoon at 2 on 90.5 WKAR. From Michigan State University, this is WKAR Classical in East Lansing. Thank you for listening. More classical music next.